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Yeah. Just leave the back door open. I'm pulling up right now. Yeah, I'm gonna stay tonight. 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
0: Ouais. 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
1: Bon, allez, une dernière.
2: Yes, yes. It is I, says me. And all who agree are more than three, because they're weak. Yes.
3: Yo, I'm in the house now for sure. Because I want to talk about the hearts of men. Who knows what evil lurks within them? But let's take a travel down the blind side and see what we find down this path called
4: Stranded on

creeping through the fog and creeping through the smog. It's the number one nigga from the hood, doggy dog. Making videos, now I stay in Hollywood. Busting raps for my snaps, now they call me Eastwood. Dre is the doctor and my homie, little nigga. Warren G is my hand and my hands on the trigger. Shooting at the hoes with the gang that I got. Sent to death row, cause I wanted to make a grip and serve my rights. And I'm still serving for mine. Peace to my motherfucking homies doing time in the PNN County Jail. Mobbing with your blue zone, mad as hell. And you're saying fuck the police, and all the homies on the streets is all about peace. And it's driving the cops crazy, but ain't nothing but a black thing.

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0: T. It's Fatim. 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I just can't. It really, really hurts me to think that we can't be together. I'm not saying that we did it wrong. I'm just saying that we could have done it better.
1: On n'a pas fini nos verres. 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
1: All of the LA massive. Live!

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Yeah. 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

0: now the scene is set. 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
1: We are champions, so we gon' light up the night tonight. Man, this sure feels great, so I'm living my life tonight.
0: Fireworks in the air, work that, murk that, hurt that dare. Put that blue light way in the sky, wave both hands from side to side. Can you catch a vibe? What a view, walking on the moon, making press with my tennis shoe. Winning any mo, any mini mini mo, another 24.